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13: The top stories this hour. England fans can look forward to a first World Cup semi-final since 2018, thanks to a 2-1 victory over Norway. They'd come from behind and needed stoppage time to get the result, with Jude Bellingham getting both of the goals. The supporters in Miami are relieved they made it.
14: I was worried. We definitely looked sluggish, but I think it was consistent with all of our first quarters.
15: Absolutely fantastic performance. Proud of all the team today.
13: They'll face Argentina next after they needed extra time to beat Switzerland 3-1. A 28-year-old man has been arrested in South Yorkshire on suspicion of the murder of former MP Anne Widdecombe. Officers say the suspect is a white British national who's now in custody. The former Conservative minister was found dead at her home in Dartmoor on Thursday morning, nearly 24 hours after they believe she died. Sarah runs the shop where she used to buy her newspaper.
16: She was very polite, very nice. Shock. Yeah. And very sad, you know, she was a very lively lady. It's a terrible thing to happen.
13: A 21-year-old man's in a stable condition after being shot by police in Wales. Officers were called to an address in Newport following reports of threatening behaviour. A British couple have been found semi-conscious and badly burned in a ravine in Spain after deadly wildfires in Andalusia. It's thought they were out hiking when they were caught up in the blaze. Emergency services have been battling the flames since Thursday evening. A man's died after falling from an 11th night bonfire in East Belfast. He was taken to hospital following the incident in the Braneal estate on Friday night, but died from his injuries. And temperatures in parts of England and Wales will continue to exceed 30 degrees Celsius today and into next week. While a risk of thunderstorms could develop in parts of the south from tomorrow, most areas are expected to stay dry, sunny and very hot. Amber and yellow heat health alerts are in place across much of England. Any cloud this morning will disappear to leave another sunny and warm day. Windy in the south. That's the latest. I'm Michelle Ponting.
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12: The top stories this hour. England fans have been celebrating through the night after reaching the World Cup semi-finals. Thomas Tuchel's side beat Norway 2-1 after extra time in Miami. Jude Bellingham scored both the goals. Fans are now hopeful they can go all the way to the final.
13: We pulled it back, we always do. Come on, England.
14: I think the squad that we've got is the best we've ever had, and we're going
13: to
14: do it.
13: Didn't want to get carried away. We're getting carried away, aren't we? It's coming up! It's coming up! It's coming!
12: They'll now face Argentina after they needed extra time to beat Switzerland 3-1. In other news, a 28-year-old man's been arrested on suspicion of the murder of former MP Anne Widdecombe. The former Conservative minister's body was found with serious injuries at a home on Dartmoor. Police investigating her death believe she was attacked at 12:30 on Wednesday afternoon, nearly 24 hours before she was found dead. Missile alert sirens have been heard in Bahrain, UAE and Qatar. It comes after the US launched a fresh wave of strikes on Iran after claiming Tehran struck a ship passing through the Strait of Hormuz. Iran says the key shipping route is closed until further notice. Firefighters in southern Spain are making progress against a deadly wildfire in Andalusia after high winds finally eased. A British couple on holiday are among 8 people in hospital with burns after they were found semi-conscious down a ravine after being caught while out hiking. Rachel Reeves is to announce plans to help small businesses grow in what's likely to be one of her last acts as Chancellor. Under an expanded scheme, ministers will guarantee most of a business loan, making banks more willing to lend. And world tennis number one Jannik Sinner will attempt to retain his Wimbledon crown when he takes on second seed Alexander Zverev in today's men's final. Any cloud this morning will disappear to leave another sunny and warm day. Windy in the south. That's the latest. I'm Michelle Ponting.
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13: The top stories at this hour. England fans can look forward to a first World Cup semi-final since 2018, thanks to a 2-1 victory over Norway. They had to come from behind and needed stoppage time to get the result, with Jude Bellingham getting both of the goals. The supporters in Miami are relieved they made it.
14: I was worried. We definitely looked sluggish, but I think it was consistent with all of our first quarters.
15: Absolutely fantastic performance. Proud of all the team today.
13: They'll face Argentina next after they needed extra time to beat Switzerland 3-1. A 28-year-old man's been arrested in South Yorkshire on suspicion of the murder of former MP Anne Widdecombe. Officers say the suspect's a white British national who's now in custody. The former Conservative minister was found dead at her home in Dartmoor on Thursday morning, nearly 24 hours after they believe she died. Sarah runs the shop where she used to buy her newspaper.
16: She was very polite, very nice, quite a strong lady. Shocked. And very sad, you know, she was a very lively lady. It's a terrible thing to happen.
13: Police have confirmed an 18-year-old woman's died at a festival in North Wales. Paramedics were called to the Tonnell Festival in Anglesey in the early hours of yesterday morning and rushed her to hospital where she later died. Detectives say she'd suffered a medical emergency and her death is being treated as unexplained. Fire crews in Greater Manchester are tackling a huge moorland fire at Dovestone Reservoir. Crews were sent to Saddleworth Moor overnight with huge plumes of smoke visible for miles. World tennis number one, Jannik Sinner, will attempt to retain his Wimbledon crown when he takes on second seed Alexander Zverev in today's men's final. And temperatures in parts of England and Wales will continue to exceed 30 degrees Celsius today and into next week. Amber and yellow heat health alerts are in place across much of England. Any cloud this morning will disappear to leave another sunny and warm day. Windy in the south. That's the latest. I'm Michelle Ponting.
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10: The top stories this hour. England fans have been celebrating through the night after reaching the World Cup semi-finals. Thomas Tuchel's side beat Norway 2-1 after extra time in Miami. Jude Bellingham scored both the goals. Fans are now hopeful they can go all the way to the final.
11: We pulled it back, we always do. Come on, England.
12: I think the squad that we've got is the best we've ever had, and we're going to do it.
11: Didn't want to get carried away. We're getting carried away, aren't we? It's coming up! It's coming up! It's coming!
10: They'll now face Argentina after they needed extra time to beat Switzerland 3-1. In other news, a 28-year-old man has been arrested on suspicion of the murder of former MP Anne Widdecombe. The former Conservative minister's body was found with serious injuries at a home on Dartmoor. Police investigating her death believe she was attacked at 12:30 on Wednesday afternoon, nearly 24 hours before she was found dead. Missile alert sirens have been heard in Bahrain, UAE and Qatar. It comes after the US launched a fresh wave of strikes on Iran after claiming Tehran struck a ship passing through the Strait of Hormuz. Iran says the key shipping route is closed until further notice. Firefighters in southern Spain are making progress against a deadly wildfire in Andalusia after high winds finally eased. A British couple on holiday are among eight people in hospital with burns after they were found semi-conscious down a ravine after being caught while out hiking. Rachel Reeves is to announce plans to help small businesses grow in what's likely to be one of her last acts as Chancellor. Under an expanded scheme, ministers will guarantee most of a business loan, making banks more willing to lend. And world tennis number one Jannik Sinner will attempt to retain his Wimbledon crown when he takes on second seed Alexander Zverev in today's men's final. Any cloud this morning will disappear to leave another sunny and warm day. Windy in the south. That's the latest. I'm Michelle Ponting.
13: Good morning, my friends. It's Sunday, it's 9 o'clock, and you're listening to me, Lamar. Let's get things started with the king of pop himself. Here's Michael Jackson with Don't Stop Till You Get Enough.

That was Soul to Soul with Back to Life, one of those songs that never seems to age. Jazzy B and the crew really helped put British soul on the map, and it still sounds effortlessly cool. I've got a lovely morning lined up with soul classics, a 90s throwback, and the lyrics game a little bit later on. Right now, though, here is Michael McDonald with I Keep Forgetting.

0: That was Diana Ross and the Supremes with You Keep Me Hanging On. Absolute classic. Before it became a huge hit for Kim Wilde in the 80s, it was already a Motown classic. Motown really blazing a trail in music culture. All right, you're listening to Magic Soul, the best variety of soul and Motown with me, Lamar. Coming up, what have we got? We've got the Detroit Spinners and Jill Scott. Stay where you are. Magic Soul.
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That was the Detroit Spinners with It's a Shame. Beautiful song, co-written by, guess who? Stevie Wonder. What a songwriter. Stevie Wonder, before he really hit his incredible creative stride in the 70s. I'm not sure he's ever been out of that creative stride since he hit it, to be fair. All right, one of the things I love about what I do is variety. One day I'm here with you on Magic Soul. The next time I'm at a gig. Last week I was at Love Supreme and I'm a bit frustrated because I heard that Ezra Collective brought out Leona Lewis. I haven't seen Leona in years, or Nicolette, members of her team. All right, so I wish someone had told me. I would have gone and watched the show, obviously, because she always sings a good song, as do the Ezra Collective. Always great voices and musicianship over there. But yeah, it would have been nice to catch up since they've all moved across the water to the US of A. All right, the sun's been shining, and you know what? A song that I think goes well with this whole period that we're having at the moment is this one from Jill Scott. Here's Golden.

Love that song. Jill Scott there with Golden. Absolute tune. Just really, really uplifting. All right, my friends. When the workday's done, let Magic Soul take care of the evening. From 7 p.m, Tony Minviel is here with Soul Lounge, the perfect mix of classic soul favorites and soulful gems to help you unwind, whether you're making dinner, relaxing at home, or simply easing into the night. All right, then from 10 p.m, it's Late Night Soul with 2 hours of timeless ballads and smooth soul classics to help you switch off and settle in for the night. Okay, coming up here though, I've still got music from Al Green.

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0: Al Green there with Tired of Being Alone. I used to love Al Green's voice. I must say, I think he definitely had an influence on the way that I sing. Al Green, Tired of Being Alone. Few artists could pour emotion into a song like the Reverend Al Green. All right, it's Sunday morning. It's Magic Soul, best variety of soul and Motown with me, Lamar. Coming up after the news at 10, we've got more of the best of soul and Motown. And if you stay with me for another, let's say 20 minutes, I've got music from Faith Evans, Our Faith, and Earth, Wind & Fire as well. Stay there. Magic
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12: The top stories at this hour. England fans can look forward to a first World Cup semi-final since 2018, thanks to a 2-1 victory over Norway. They had to come from behind and needed stoppage time to get the result, with Jude Bellingham getting both of the goals. The supporters in Miami are relieved they made it.
13: I was worried. We definitely looked sluggish, but I think it was consistent with all of our first quarters.
14: Absolutely fantastic performance. Proud of all the team today.
12: They'll face Argentina next after they needed extra time to beat Switzerland 3-1. A 28-year-old man has been arrested in South Yorkshire on suspicion of the murder of former MP Anne Widdecombe. Officers say the suspect's a white British national who's now in custody. The former Conservative minister was found dead at her home in Dartmoor on Thursday morning, nearly 24 hours after they believe she died. Sarah runs the shop where she used to buy her newspaper.
15: She was very polite, very nice, quite a strong lady. Shocked. And very sad, you know, she was a very lively lady. It's a terrible thing to happen.
12: Police have confirmed an 18-year-old woman's died at a festival in North Wales. Paramedics were called to the Tonnell Festival in Anglesey in the early hours of yesterday morning and rushed her to hospital where she later died. Detectives say she'd suffered a medical emergency and her death is being treated as unexplained. Fire crews in Greater Manchester are tackling a huge moorland fire at Dovestone Reservoir. Crews were sent to Saddleworth Moor overnight with huge plumes of smoke visible for miles. World tennis number one, Jannik Sinner, will attempt to retain his Wimbledon crown when he takes on second seed Alexander Zverev in today's men's final. And temperatures in parts of England and Wales will continue to exceed 30 degrees Celsius today and into next week. Amber and yellow heat health alerts are in place across much of England. cloud this morning will disappear to leave another sunny and warm day. Windy in the south. That's the latest. I'm Michelle Ponting.
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10: Like

That was Bobby Brown with My Prerogative, one of those records that summed up the confidence and energy of late 80s R&B. All right, it's time now for the Queen of Soul herself. I'm, of course, talking about Aretha Franklin. And this song is kind of synonymous with Aretha. It's been covered many times, but come on, this is the one that we all know and love. Here she is, the godmother of soul, with You Make Me Feel Like a Natural Woman.

0: That was Skipworth and Turner with Thinking About Your Love. It's Lamar here on Magic Soul, the best variety of soul and Motown. All right, my friends, it's time for this week's lyric game. And the lyrics for this week are these. No way to control it. It's totally automatic. I'll say it again. No way to control it. It's totally automatic. Take your guesses on which song that's from, and I'll tell you which one it is in just a bit.
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All right, my friend. So earlier I asked you if you knew which song had these lyrics. And the lyrics were, "No way to control it. It's totally automatic." It was, of course, the Pointer Sisters and Automatic. I'm sure that a lot of you would have got that. Proper soul heads out there. So congratulations if you did. If you didn't, don't worry. Next week, you got another shot. Okay, it's Lamar here on Magic Soul. Let's have some Gene Khan now. Here's Don't Let It Go To Your Head.

0: 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Okay, coming up in just a bit today, though, I've got music from Bill Withers. Always love his tunes, so stick around for that. Magic Soul.
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0: Nice. That was Bill Withers with Lean On Me, a song that's become so much more than a hit record. It's one of those songs that people genuinely do lean on. You see what I did there? Lean on me. All right, my friends, you're listening to Magic Soul, best variety of soul and Motown with me, Lamar. Still to come, we've got Whitney Houston and our 90s throwback from 1994. We've got Mary J. Blige. Magic Soul.
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13: The top stories this hour. England's celebrating reaching the World Cup semi-finals. A 2-1 win against Norway in Miami was sealed in extra time as Jude Bellingham scored his second goal of the game after a mistake by the goalkeeper. We spoke to fans celebrating in Miami and Manchester.
14: Let's go, England!
15: I feel really proud of England and I feel happy and rejoiced.
16: We were awful, but so lucky.
17: It's coming! Football's coming home!
13: Argentina stands now between England and a place in the World Cup final. Lionel Messi led them to a 3-1 extra time win against Switzerland. A 28-year-old man's being questioned by police on suspicion of the murder of Anne Widdecombe. The white British national was detained in the South Yorkshire area yesterday. Police believe the 78-year-old was attacked on Wednesday, 24 hours before her body was discovered with serious injuries. A British couple have been rescued from a ravine in Spain where wildfires are continuing. They were found semi-conscious and badly burned in Andalusia. The US has carried out its third round of attacks against Iran this week, targeting several locations, including missile and drone sites. Washington claims it's after Iranian forces attacked a Cyprus-flagged ship in the Strait of Hormuz. Small and medium-sized businesses are going to get more help from the government. The Chancellor, Rachel Reeves, will announce the details on Tuesday. And the top two seeds face off in the Wimbledon men's final today as Jannik Sinner defends his title against French Open winner Alexander Zverev. The pair have met on every surface except grass, with Sinner 10-4 up in their head-to-head battle. The Italian says the condition of the court will play a part in how the final plays out.
18: Less exchanges, this we know, because of the surface, you know, being that fast, being also quite warm, it's going to be good for big server, and he is definitely a big server.
13: cloud this morning will disappear to leave another sunny and warm day. Windy in the south. That's the latest. I'm Michelle Ponting.
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That was Etta James with I'd Rather Go Blind, a performance that still gives you goosebumps every time you hear it. Love Etta James's voice. All right, our 90s throwback this morning comes from 1994 when I was about knee-high to a grasshopper. Is that what they're saying? Knee-high to a grasshopper? Sure, I was only about six. Anyway, Be Happy became one of Mary J. Blige's signature songs. Love Mary J. Blige. So much emotion in her voice. And it perfectly captured the honesty and emotion that made her the queen of hip-hop soul. Here she is, Mary J. Blige, and Be Happy.

That, of course, was the SOS Band with The Finest. Used to love that tune. Do you know the version that I used to like, though? Maybe it's because I'm on the young side. But basically, there was a UK band. I'm not sure if anyone remembers. The band was called Truce. Used to love them. Three girls. I'm sure one of the Scoffreys was in there as well. They did a version of The Finest. Wow, I used to love that tune. I played it so much, so much. Truce, if you're listening, big up. All right. A few shout-outs before we carry on. Hello to Ms. Quesos, listening all the way from South Africa. Thanks for all your messages. I really do need to come over there one day and do a show. Maybe one day I'll keep that on my bucket list. Also, a big hello to Louise Fidela and Chessie, like chess, but with an IE on the end. Thanks so much for listening to Magic Soul and being part of the Magic family. And because you are, and you sent some great messages, I'm going to play Stevie Wonder for you in just a bit. All right, Stevie Wonder and Destiny's Child. Stay where you are.

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It's me, Lamar, here on Magic Soul, and that, of course, was Stevie Wonder with I Wish, a brilliant reminder that Stevie could turn childhood memories into timeless classics. All right, back to the music now. This one is for everyone who's been in touch this week. I mentioned their names earlier. Here is Destiny's Child with Say My Name.

0: Destiny's Child with Say My Name. Big, big, big tune. All right, Monday to Friday, my friends, from 6 a.m., you can start your day with Magic Soul Breakfast with Paul Hayes. 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Still to come, we have some great tunes, including something from Bob Marley. 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

Oh yes, Bob Marley and Is This Love. That wraps up my show for today. Remember, if you need some more soul for your soul, Shireen B's up next with exactly what you need, so stick around for her show. Until the next time, my friends. Also, if you haven't had enough of me, well, I'm over on the Magic this evening from 7 p.m. for 1 hour of Lamar's Soul Sunday, which is basically what we do here, but an hour just for the people who don't really know. Okay, I'll catch you there, or I'll catch you next week. Until then, stay safe, keep spreading the love. I'm out. Peace.

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9: The top stories this hour. England once again have Jude Bellingham to thank for getting them through another game at the World Cup. He scored twice as the team came from behind to beat Norway 2-1 in extra time. Argentina now stand in the way of a place in the final with the team's meeting on Wednesday. Captain Harry Kane says the hard work starts now against the reigning champions.
10: Ultimately, you know, these games are going to be even tougher than what we've had so far. So we're going to have to show everything we've shown so far and more. If we want to get into that final and hopefully win the trophy.
9: A 28-year-old man's being questioned by police on suspicion of the murder of Anne Widdecombe. The white British national was detained in the South Yorkshire area yesterday. Police believe the former Tory minister and Reform UK spokesperson was attacked at lunchtime on Wednesday. That's nearly 24 hours before her body was discovered with serious injuries. A police press conference has just been held. Here's Assistant Chief Constable Matt Longman.
11: Over the past few days, we've received in excess of 120 reports of information. We're aware of online and public speculation, particularly with regards to motive. I urge people not to share or engage with that speculation. It's unhelpful, it doesn't aid our investigation, and particularly it's distressing to the family and friends of Ms. Widdecombe.
9: Iran's top negotiators warning the US will pay the price if it doesn't stick to the signed agreement between the two countries. Washington's launched a fresh wave of strikes after claiming Tehran attacked a ship passing through the Strait of Hormuz. Natural England says some parts of the country are now at extreme risk of wildfires as the heat wave continues. Amber and yellow heat health alerts are in place across much of England. Small and medium-sized businesses are going to get more help from the government. The Chancellor, Rachel Reeves, will announce the details and a big speech on Tuesday night. And it's the men's finals at Wimbledon today. The two top seeds, Jannik Sinner and Alex Zverev, go head to head. The match takes place at 4. Any cloud this morning will disappear to leave another sunny and warm day. Windy in the south. That's the latest. I'm Michelle Ponting.
12: Oh, thanks, Lamar. He'll be back tomorrow at 1 on your Magic Soul summer lunch breaks. But right now, it is all about Sunday with some Omar, Natalie Cole and George Benson.

national anthem. Omar, there's nothing like this here on your weekend afternoons. If you're just waking up, you know, you've had a late night, yes, watching the World Cup, or maybe you just couldn't sleep because it was a hot one. It is Shireen here with your weekend afternoons, and it's all about celebrating summer, the World Cup, relaxing. We're doing it all on the show this afternoon. It's been a night. I know it's been a night. So let's wake you up. Here's Tina Marie.

0: Now, when you get the lyrics, Sugar Pie, Honey Bunch, you know Holland, Dozier and Holland are songwriting Motown legends for nothing, right? They are absolutely wonderfully talented. Four tops, I can't help myself. Here on Magic Soul. Now, the sun is out, Magic Soul family. Again, another weekend. So you know I've got to pull out another Soul Summer Classic, which is coming from Aswad after we go into an 80s floor filler that gets me dancing anytime, any place. It's from that band. Magic Soul. Magic
1: Soul. Landu brainstorms boat names for the boat he hopes to own.
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Oh, she really loves him. If I can't have you, I don't want nobody. I don't want no, no one else will do, Yvonne Allman. If I can't have you here on Magic Soul. Now, if you are out and about in the garden, I need you to be outside, okay? Even if you're working, I need you to make sure you take your break, get your vitamin

0: Billy, there is no rain today. There's definitely no rain. When, no talk of rain, Billy. No talk. It is Shireen here with your weekend afternoons. Wherever you're listening, on our free Rayo app on DAB+, or simply online, it's a pleasure to be with you. Let's continue with the great songs this afternoon. Taking us up to one, got some Lisa Stansfield, some Gap Band, and the Queen of Rock and Roll, Tina Turner, up next.
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Now, come on, everyone. 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But for some reason, Tavares make it work. 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Odd magic soul. 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
11: The top stories at this hour. Detectives investigating the murder of Anne Widdecombe say they're not looking for anyone else after arresting a 28-year-old man in Southwark, Yorkshire. They're also keeping an open mind about the motive behind the former MP and minister's death. Our chief reporter, Andrew Kay, has been at a police press conference in Exeter for us.
12: Anne was found dead at home in a very remote part of Dartmoor. Today we got a sense of just how big this policing operation has become.
13: Over the past few days, we've received in excess of 120 reports of information.
12: Assistant Chief Constable Matt Longman giving the latest update after another arrest was confirmed today following a man being released without charge here in Devon yesterday. The force is urging people not to speculate.
11: Parts of England are now at extreme risk of wildfires. The warning from Natural England comes as temperatures are forecast to rise above 30 degrees again in places this week. Meanwhile, in Spain, where a wildfire has killed 12, a British couple have been rescued after being found semi-conscious and badly burned. The wildfire is one of Spain's deadliest on record. Tehran's attacked a number of its Gulf neighbours after the US launched a third round of strikes on Iran. Washington says they're in retaliation for an Iranian attack on a ship travelling through the Strait of Hormuz. The shipping lane is now closed. Harry Kane says the hard work starts now if they want to win the World Cup. They came from behind to beat Norway 2-1 after extra time in Miami and will face Argentina in the semi-finals. Jude Bellingham scored twice and was again the team's star player. Ex-England international Paul Merson says the Real Madrid midfielder is an unbelievable talent.
14: He's a superstar, he's a top player. Teams win leagues. X-Factors win tournaments, and we have an X-Factor in Jude Bellingham. And while we've got Jude Bellingham and Harry Kane, who are X-Factors, you've always got a chance of winning tournaments.
11: And the top two seeds face off in the Wimbledon men's final today as Jannik Sinner defends his title against French Open winner Alexander Zverev. Another dry and sunny day, but fresher in the east with a breeze, windy along the southern coast. That's the latest. I'm Michelle Ponting.
9: This is Magic.

When pop and soul meets together, you get a female anthem. Eurythmics and Aretha Franklin sisters are doing it for themselves. Here on your weekend afternoons, it is Shireen here, and I know you're feeling the same way I am, a bit tired, either because it was very hot last night. I even had to leave the windows open. And I know for those people who are like, shouldn't you be doing that anyway? I have a fear of spiders. So I just feel like I'm going to wake up and just see eight legs somewhere on the wall. But also, a lot of people were celebrating last night. I live kind of near a high road. So, oh my gosh, it was England. Yeah, we're going. It was all of that. So I'm a little tired. If you can hear my little Tony Braxton voice while I get myself sorted. Here's some Jimmy Ruffin.

Bobby Thurston on Magic Soul. Check out the groove. And you know when you get this kind of warm weather, you get these random cravings. I now feel like a virgin pina colada. Yeah, I know. And all I've got is a banana in front of me, so I don't know how I'm going to make this work. While I figure that out, on the way, got some Shepherd

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The sun is out, it's blue sky, you're listening to Magic Soul. No wonder why I feel like a virgin pina colada. It's just missing that little touch, right? Bill Withers and Grover Washington Jr., just the two of us here on your weekend afternoons. It is Shireen here, if you're just joining us. But remember, it's not just about your soul weekender. We're here for you when you return to work tomorrow. Between 9 and 5, it's all about the no-repeat workday. No repeats, quality soul music. And as a bonus, Lamar is here at 1 with your soul summer lunch break. And he'll be playing summer anthems live.

One of my biggest memories of this song is my mum playing this and singing along while she was baking cakes in the house. A tradition that has not been passed on to me for some reason. I think I just enjoy eating them. Yeah, that I'm fine with that tradition. Eating them is what I'm passing on. Sister Sledge, we're thinking of you here on Magic Soul. Right, stick around. Brandy and Monica, Will Downing and the Godfather Solo.

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0: hope for you today. What's the saying? Not my circus, not my monkeys, okay? Just walk away, people. Walk away. It is Shereen here with your weekend afternoons. Got a quick news update, but stick around. I've got a Michael Jackson classic from his Thriller album you have not heard in a while. I promise you, you will not be disappointed. All after the queen of hip-hop soul and an 80s anthem from Dubai. Magic song.
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10: Our top story this hour is in Devon, where there's been an update on the investigation into the suspected murder of Anne Widdecombe.
11: The operation has been running at a lightning pace for 48 hours. And I am really pleased that we have a suspect firmly in custody.
10: Devon and Cornwall Police's Chief Constable James Vaughan has spoken after a man was arrested in Rotherham yesterday. The 28-year-old is being held over the death of the former MP and minister who was found at her home in Dartmoor. Investigators have said they're not looking for anyone else. Our chief reporter Andrew Kay was at a press conference in Exeter for us earlier.
12: This is a case which has shocked a normally very quiet Dartmoor community.
13: Someone who I think was magnificent, even though I disagreed with every word she said.
14: Having prayers said for her.
12: That's from a mass held at Buckfast Abbey last night. Assistant Chief Constable Matt Longman.
15: At this point, there is still no information to suggest that this is a terrorism-related incident.
12: He's urging people not to speculate, saying it's upsetting Anne's family.
10: Next, people in southern Spain have been given the all clear to return home following a major wildfire which has killed at least 12 people. The country is being affected by soaring temperatures just as the UK experiences its third heatwave of the summer. In North Wales, a major fire on Conwy Mountain has turned skies orange, with flames and smoke being seen for miles around. A 44-year-old man has been arrested on suspicion of the murder of a woman in West London. The 24-year-old victim was found fatally stabbed in Hayes. A man in his 20s has also suffered injuries. The government has announced the Hillsborough Law will be back before MPs for its final considerations on Tuesday. Campaigners have criticised significant delays to the legislation, which includes a requirement for public officials to tell the truth to inquiries and investigations. And Harry Kane says the work starts now as England prepare for their World Cup semi-final clash with Argentina. The captain helped his team get past Norway last night. There were joyous scenes in towns and city streets here following the victory. Dry, sunny and very warm across the UK through the rest of the day and remaining settled tonight. That's the latest. I'm Johnny Freeman.
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0: Now, do you remember the video for this?
1: Going down.
0: Mary strutting down the white stairway. Ah, you gotta love the 90s. Mary J's version of a Rolls Royce classic. I'm going down here on Magic Soul. Hope you're having a lovely, lovely Sunday. Whatever your plans are, I tell you, I wish I could be with you. But you know what? I'm here entertaining the nation. I'm trying to be humble, but it's a big job. It's a big job. But you know what? I get to play feel-good songs like this. I got Bobby McFerrin on the way, speaking of happy songs. But this one, oh, this does not get played enough. Here's Michael Jackson with PYT.

0: past whatever it is. Don't worry, be happy.
1: That's right, Bobby. Tell him. Don't worry, be happy. It will be okay. It will be okay. Right, speaking of feel-good vibes, Luther Vandross on the way. You know I love some Luther Vandross, and I know you do too. After the 80s soul from Narada, Michael Alden up next. Magic soul.
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0: Keep listening.

It's quite incredible. This song has had a few different transformations of genres. Of course, we know it as the Philly soul classic from OJ's. But then a few years later, it was turned into a bit of a reggae disco vibe from Third World. And then in the 90s, Heavy D and the Boys did a lovely dance house cover of it. Absolutely love that version. It is Shereen with your weekend afternoons. Let's keep the great music flowing, shall we? And nothing says great music than the legend that is Luther Vandross up next. After this lady, this was the song that put her in her full solo orbit. Here's Beyoncé with Crazy in Love.

0: know you'll love yourself some Luther Vandross like myself. But this album was definitely one of my favourites. Had Stopped to Love, it had So Amazing, and this song, I mean, just give me some honesty, give me some closure. All I want is a reason. That's all I want, right? No one knows how to deliver a message like that than the legend that is Luther Vandross here on Magic Soul. Right, stick around. Plenty more classics on the way. Toni Braxton, Temptation, and one of the most iconic pieces of soul ever put on film from Isaac Hayes.
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0: history. That's the word that comes into my mind when I hear this song. I mean, Oscar, Grammy, first African-American to win in that category. There's just nothing like this, Isaac Hayes. The theme from Shaft here on Magic Soul. It is Shireen here. So good to be with you this Sunday afternoon. I'm going to give you three reasons to stick with me in the next hour. Aretha Franklin, Gloria Gaynor, and the one and only Mac returns. Mark Morrison on the way. Magic Soul, Magic
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15: The top stories this hour. Detectives investigating the murder of former MP Anne Widdecombe say they're not looking for anyone else. They're continuing to question a 28-year-old man arrested in South Yorkshire and are also keeping an open mind on the motive. Our chief reporter Andrew Kay has been at a police press conference in Exeter.
16: Anne was found dead at home in a very remote part of Dartmoor. Today we've got a sense of just how big this policing operation has become.
17: Over the past few days we've received in excess of 120 reports of information.
16: Assistant Chief Constable Matt Longman giving the latest update after another arrest was confirmed today following a man being released without charge here in Devon yesterday. The force is urging people not to speculate.
15: Next this afternoon, a 24-year-old woman has died and a man has been injured in a double stabbing in West London. Emergency services were called to a property in Hayes early this morning. Police arrested a 44-year-old man nearby. He's been taken to hospital with injuries which are believed to have been caused by jumping from a window. England is warning parts of England are now at exceptional risk of wildfires as the UK's third heatwave in just 3 months continues. Firefighters have been dealing with flames and smoke at Dovestone Reservoir in Greater Manchester and also on Conwy Mountain in North Wales, where skies have turned orange. Temperatures are forecast to rise above 30 degrees in many places again. Investigators in Northern Ireland are looking into whether a bonfire was to blame for two houses being destroyed. Two other properties were damaged after flames ripped through them in Green Island. Island in County Antrim early this morning. It's emerged the Hillsborough Law is on course to clear its remaining stages in the House of Commons. The government's revealed the bill will go back before MPs on Tuesday after a number of delays. If passed, it will force public officials and authorities to tell the truth during inquiries. And the head coach of England's men's Test cricket team has stood down. Brendan McCullum follows captain Ben Stokes in leaving his job after 4 years in charge and a mixed run of form. He'll remain manager of the one-day and T20 squads. Staying dry, sunny and very warm across the UK through the rest of the day and remaining settled tonight. That's the latest. I'm Johnny Freeman.
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Ah, they're just some songs that just, they make you so happy, but make you so sad because you just want to go back. You want to go back to this feel-good moment in music. James Ingram and Michael McDonald of Yama Be There here on Magic Soul. It is Shireen here. So good to be soundtracking your Sunday afternoon. Whatever you are doing, I need you to just stop, okay? Just need you to stop right now. Turn up the volume a little bit louder. The Queen of Soul is up next. I've not heard this for so long. It's definitely one of her most beautiful and heartfelt soul anthems. Here she is with Until You Come Back to Me.

0: And this is what I need. You know, when you need a guy's night, I need a girl's night. I need my girl who needs to go out for dinner, or maybe we stay in the house or hotel room and just talk about random stuff, watch some movies, paint our nails. Yeah, I just feel like I described a scene from Grease. Yeah, I think I'm losing it. Calling the gang at Ladies' Night here on Magic Soul. Why gather my thoughts? I've got the king, that is Marvin Gaye, after a bit of gospel soul from Mary Mary up next.
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Marvin Gaye, Sexual Healing here on Magic Soul. And I was just about to say the link of, if you need a bit of sexual healing, make sure you join us tonight at Late Night Soul at 10. But that's not what it's all about, okay? It's all about love ballads, time for you to slow down, get your mind right, okay? I'm keeping it PG, okay? That's what Late Night Soul is all about. While I eat my words, right, I've got some Brothers Johnson up next, but let's get into this. Rose Royce with Is It Love You're After here on Magic Soul.

Now, this song is iconic in its own right. But now, after the Quincy Jones documentary, which I think was now released about 2 years ago, it's kind of the opening song of that documentary. If you've not watched it, please make that a priority. I think it's still on Netflix. It's absolutely a must. Brothers Johnson with Stump here on Magic Soul. Right, remember, your Soul Weekender continues with the lovely Sarah Champion in about 20 minutes. But before I hand over, I've got a few more classics up my sleeve. Don't you go nowhere. How does this sound? Stevie Wonder, Vanessa Williams, and I think we're gonna go into the Supremes with some Baby Love up next.

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0: What a wonderful song to wrap up your weekend afternoons. I was just about to say, and you guys are the sunshine of my life, but that sounds very cheesy. So I'm gonna walk away from that link, okay? Up next is Sarah Champion with some Billy Ocean, Candy Staton, and Erykah Badu. We'll do this all again same time next week at midday, but I'll be covering Simon Phillips tomorrow at 10. So if you need a pick me up for your no repeat workday, I'm here for you. Until then, have a lovely evening and keep it magic soul.
1: Magic soul. Magic soul.
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11: The top stories this hour. Detectives investigating the murder of Anne Widdecombe are continuing to question a 28-year-old man who was arrested in Rotherham. Officers have revealed they're not looking for anyone else, and they've again stressed they don't believe her death was terrorism or politically motivated. The former Conservative MP and Reform UK spokesperson was found dead at her Dartmoor home on Thursday. Former Detective Chief Superintendent Roy McCombs says there's a certain routine suspects go through.
12: Even though there has been a delay of a couple of days since the apparent timeline of the murder, he will be subject to forensic examination to see if the police can find evidence on his body, perhaps hair transfers, some type of DNA.
11: Next, in the last hour, we've learned a wildfire on Conwy Mountain in North Wales has been declared as a major incident. The area's fire and rescue service says emergency services are facing challenging conditions dealing with smoke and flames, which have turned skies orange. There are no reports of injuries, but police have evacuated nearby residents from their homes. It comes as Natural England is warning England is at exceptional risk of wildfires as the UK's third summer heatwave continues. Detectives have launched a murder investigation after the body of a woman in her 20s was found at a flat in Stoke-on-Trent. Staffordshire police were called to a property in the Longson area early this morning. A 30-year-old man has been arrested. A man from Derbyshire has been questioned after a boy who was hit by a lorry in Essex died. Police have been investigating a collision in Ongar on Friday afternoon. A 48-year-old is now out on bail. Hillsborough Law campaigners are welcoming news the bill will go back before MPs. The government says there'll be final considerations on Tuesday. After months of delays, the legislation includes a requirement for public officials to be transparent and to tell the truth. And the Prince and Princess of Wales are in the Royal Box for the Wimbledon men's singles final. Yannick Sinner's taking on first-time finalist and French Open champion Alexander Zverev. Dry tonight, settled and warm across much of the UK tonight, and another hot and sunny day tomorrow. That's the latest. I'm Johnny Freeman.
1: Good afternoon. Thanks very much to Shireen. It's Sarah Champion with you now, back to soundtrack your Sunday with the best variety of soul and Motown. The brilliant Billy Ocean on the way. We kick off with Erykah Badu. Magic.

playing the Peace Hall Halifax this evening. And genuinely, so much fun live. A Billy Ocean gig is just sheer joy from start to finish. So if you're to at the Peace Hall in Halifax this evening, have the best time. So I hope you're well and you're having a good weekend. I'm aware there might be a few sore heads this morning following a certain England match last night. So with that in mind, here's a nice mellow tune for your Sunday afternoon. This is Dionne Warwick on Magic Soul.

0: one from the playlist of our 80s soul show. If you missed it yesterday, you can also listen back via our Rayo app. Roberta Flack and Donny Hathaway then, and Back Together Again. And know that every Saturday evening from 6, we bring you 2 hours of the 80s greatest. Dan Morrissey is your host for it. It always makes for a really good listen. Billy Paul on the way as we get back to the tunes this afternoon with our real favourite from Anne-Marie, One Thing, on next. Magic Soul.
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She's taking Nicki, her fiancé. They're getting married next month, and the trip is the perfect finale to their honeymoon. That's us finished with Magic Radio's Got Your Tickets, but we want to say well done and congratulations to the hundreds of you who've won your way to the biggest gigs and festivals of the summer. Chaka Khan coming here on Magic Soul after Billy Paul has promised now, and only the strong survive.

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0: with Stevie Wonder on harmonica there. Sugar Cans, I Feel For You on Magic Soul, home to the best variety of soul and Motown. It's what we do. With a classic from Gladys Knight coming your way just before 5 o'clock. And we're back to the music with the original Queen of Motown.
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0: such a great song, isn't it? 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It's got the brand new heavies coming your way just after 5 o'clock with Janet Jackson on next. 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
9: The top stories this hour. Reform UK has announced its MPs are being given round-the-clock security protection as police continue to investigate the murder of Anne Widdecombe. A 28-year-old man who was arrested in Rotherham is being questioned over the death of the party's spokeswoman, who was also a former Conservative MP and minister. Investigators have said they're not looking for anyone else as part of their inquiries. Our chief reporter Andrew Kay was at a press conference in Exeter earlier.
10: This is a case which has shocked a normally very quiet Dartmoor community.
11: Someone who I think was magnificent, even though I disagreed with every word she said.
12: Having prayers said for her.
10: That's from a mass held at Buckfast Abbey last night, Assistant Chief Constable Matt Longman.
13: At this point, there is still no information to suggest that this is a terrorism-related incident.
10: He's urging people not to speculate, saying it's upsetting Anne's family.
9: Next, the UK's third heatwave in 3 months has led to wildfires and warnings of potential further destruction. A major incident has been declared as fire crews deal with flames and smoke coming from Conwy Mountain in North Wales, and nearby residents have also been evacuated. Teams in Greater Manchester have been dealing with a blaze at Dovestone Reservoir, and dark, thick smoke has also been seen above Weymouth, where fire crews were called to a fire on the seafront just over an hour ago. Officials in southern Spain say the wildfire there that's killed at least 12 people has now stabilised. Four British nationals are believed to be among the victims. At least 23 other people are still missing. It's emerged the Hillsborough Law is on course to clear its remaining stages in the House of Commons. The government has revealed the bill will go back before MPs on Tuesday after a number of delays which have been criticised by campaigners. If passed, it will force public officials and authorities to tell the truth during inquiries. And in cricket, Brendan McCullum says he's gutted to have stepped down as England's men's test team manager. The New Zealander follows former captain Ben Stokes out the door. He will remain head coach of the white ball teams though. Dry, settled and warm across much of the UK tonight, and another hot and sunny day tomorrow. That's the latest. I'm Johnny Freeman.
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soundtracking your Sunday with the best variety of soul and Motown. You're listening to Magic Soul with a brand new Heavies In and Midnight at the Oasis. I've got a song from a superb debut album for you now. Rewinding to 1987, the summer of, to bring you a song from Introducing the Hardline, according to Terence Trent D'Arby. This is the gorgeous Wishing.

0: feel-good tunes go. It's up there with the very best of me. It's got to be instant top three. Jackie Wilson. Just in case you're in need of a mood boost, that one's all yours. Your love keeps lifting me higher and higher on Magic Soul. Well, we're here to keep the classics going. Soul Floor Filler from Jocelyn Brown on the way, and the godfather of soul in James Brown also up next. Magic.
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The Godfather of Soul on Magic Soul. I was once given that song, Get Up Off of That Thing, in a music game, a board game I was playing on New Year's Eve with friends. It was, now that's what I call music, the board game. And one of the rounds you had to hum a song so that your teammates would guess the song from your incredible humming skills, right? And I got Get Up Off of That Thing. I thought, oh, this will be easy. It's not, you know. You need to do the to make it more obvious, which is what I ended up doing as the timer ticked down. This is Robin Thicke now on Magic Soul and Lost Without You.

0: It's the Whispers and It's a Love Thing on Magic Soul, where, would you believe, plans are now in place for the magic of Christmas at the London Palladium, Saturday 14th of November. Got Harriet and Gabby back with your favourite Magic Radio artists performing their biggest songs and Christmas classics. We'll be telling you the full lineup soon, but get your tickets right now before they go. You can get the good seats at magicradio.co.uk/tickets. Right, back to the tunes with Gemma the Board coming very soon, and Heatwave on the way as well.
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0: fitting to play that one this week. Heatwave on Magic Soul. Once again, my daughter's paddling pool has had a lot of use this week, mostly by me. Here to keep the best variety of soul and Motown coming until 7 o'clock this evening then, with the likes of En Vogue coming your way and Donna Summer set to play as well. Magic Soul, Magic
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16: The top stories this hour. Police investigating the murder of Anne Widdecombe say they're not looking for anyone else after arresting a 28-year-old man in Rotherham. The former Conservative MP and minister was found dead at her home in Dartmoor on Thursday. Assistant Chief Constable Matt Longman from Devon and Cornwall Police has given this update.
17: We retain primacy of this investigation and detectives remain open-minded about the potential motive. At this stage, there is nothing to suggest that it was politically motivated.
16: All tributes are continuing to be paid to Miss Widdecombe. The Telegraph's senior political commentator Annabel Denham says the 78-year-old had a wide appeal.
18: She had that authenticity that many people in modern politics seem to lack, and that's why she was able to connect with the public, not just through politics, of course, but in those appearances on reality television.
16: Next this evening, a major incident has been declared and homes have been evacuated as a wildfire burns in soaring temperatures in North Wales. Firefighters have described facing challenging conditions on Conwy Mountain. Flames and smoke there have turned skies orange. Crews have also been dealing with fires in the heat at Doveston Reservoir in Greater Manchester and on Weymouth Seafront in Dorset. Emergency teams in southern Spain, meanwhile, say a wildfire there has stabilised. Four British nationals are believed to be among at least 12 people killed. At least 23 others are missing. Hillsborough Law campaigners are welcoming news. The bill will go back before MPs. The government says there'll be final considerations on Tuesday after months of delays. ITV has revealed 18 million people tuned in to watch England beat Norway. Thomas Tuchel's side face Argentina on Wednesday for a place in the World Cup final. And Britain's Arthur Therry says he's waiting to see if he'll get the call up after inviting Prince George and Princess Charlotte to play tennis with him. The Wimbledon wildcard enjoyed a shock run to the semi-finals. He met the Prince and Princess of Wales before today's men's singles decider between Jannik Sinner and Alexander Zverev. Dry, settled and warm across much of the UK tonight, and another hot and sunny day tomorrow. That's the latest. I'm Johnny Freeman.
0: Back to the music and back to the best variety of soul and Motown. Lined up the Queen of Disco for your Sunday evening. Donna Summer on the way as we start with a 90s favourite from En Vogue Now. Magic.

Bobby Brown, Every Little Step on Magic Soul. Well, if you've just joined us, welcome. We are home to the best variety of soul and Motown. And there's something about this kind of music, soul and Motown music for me anyway, that just lends itself to the soundtrack of gorgeous sunny days. Prince and Harold Melvin in the Blue Notes on the way after the Four Tops now.

0: The Alvarez & Peoples, Don't Stop the Music. We wouldn't dream of it. In fact, every weekday between 9 and 5, we bring you our No Repeat Workday. 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Get you through your workday with the best in soul and Motown. That's the idea. Promise Prince, he's on the way with the gorgeous voice of Jennifer Hudson, set to play next.
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This is Harold Melvin in the Blue Notes. And if you don't know me by now.

0: From 1981, that's Odyssey on Magic Soul and Going Back to My Roots. A final few for me before 7 o'clock this evening then. Stick around for a classic from Martha Reeves and the Vandellas. We'll do Jimmy Mack with Earth, Wind and Fire on the way as well. Magic Soul.
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6: 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You. 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

0: with Earth, Wind & Fire's Fantasy. My work here is more or less done. I'm back for you Monday afternoon from 2, if you can join me then, following Lamar's Summer Soul playlist, which is making for a lovely lunch break listen. Enjoy the rest of your weekend. In the meantime, the best variety of soul and Motown continues next on Magic Soul. Magic Soul.
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14: The top stories this hour. It's emerged Reform UK MPs have had their security increased as detectives investigate the murder of one of the party's members. Police are questioning a 28-year-old man arrested in Rotherham over Anne Widdecombe's death. Tributes are being paid outside the former Conservative MP and minister's Dartmoor home, where her body was found on Thursday. Devon and Cornwall's police and crime commissioner Alison Hernandez spoke nearby.
15: Somebody I deeply admired, didn't always agree with, but stood by her principles. And really sad today, and just reading some of the comments that people have put here at the memorial has really moved me.
14: Next this evening, the UK's third heatwave in 3 months has led to wildfires and warnings of potential further disruption. A major incident has been declared in North Wales after a fire on Conwy Mountain led to residents being evacuated. Crews have been dealing with a blaze at Dovestone Reservoir in Greater Manchester, and dark, thick smoke has also been seen above Weymouth, where a fire broke out on the seafront earlier. Officials in southern Spain say the wildfire there that's killed at least 12 people has now been stabilised. 23 others remain missing. Detectives have launched a murder investigation after a woman's body was found at a flat in Stoke-on-Trent. Staffordshire police were called out in the Longton area early this morning. A 30-year-old man has been arrested. In cricket, Brendan McCullum says he's gutted but respects the decision to remove him as the head coach of England's men's test team. That's despite the ECB saying he stood down from the position. The organisation's chief executive, Richard Gould, has responded to reports the New Zealander was sacked.
16: People will have a contract with a notice period in it, and what we've effectively done is invoke that notice period so that he will focus on the white ball job now.
14: And TV figures are out following England's historic World Cup quarterfinal win. A peak of 18 million people watched them beat Norway. Next up is a last four tie with Argentina on Wednesday.
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14: The top stories this hour. Two men have died after going into the sea to help children in trouble at Seton Carew Beach near Hartlepool. Police were called at around 3:45 this afternoon after concerns were raised for two kids in the water. Both are safe and were taken to hospital, but the men died a short time after being rescued by the RNLI. Police investigating the murder of Anne Widdecombe have revealed they're not looking for anyone else and they're open-minded about the motive. A 28-year-old white British man was arrested in Rotherham in South Yorkshire yesterday. The former Tory MP was found dead at her home in Devon on Thursday morning. She'd suffered serious injuries. Chief Constable James Vaughan is from Devon and Cornwall Police.
15: The operation has been running at a lightning pace for 48 hours. And I am really pleased that we have a suspect firmly in custody and will undergo some further work from us today. And this is clearly British policing at its very best.
14: A boy has died after being hit by a lorry in Essex. Police arrested a 48-year-old man at the scene in Ongar on Friday afternoon. Parts of the UK are at exceptional risk of wildfires as the heatwave continues. Areas in southern England and the Midlands are highlighted as being most vulnerable. Currently, fire crews are battling a blaze in Conwy Mountain in North Wales. Police are evacuating some residents to a rest centre while firefighters work to protect homes near the Sucknant Pass. Dave Swallow from the National Fire Chiefs Council says these events are becoming more common.
16: We've currently got 19 wildfires across England and Wales that services to deal with, not just the one in North Wales. Last year, we recorded over 1,000 wildfires for England and Wales, and that's the most that we've ever recorded.
14: And in sport, Brendan McCullum is to stand down as England's Test cricket head coach. He's been in charge for 4 years and, along with his now departed captain Ben Stokes, delivered an exciting brand of the five-day game, which was nicknamed Bazball. From Sky News, I'm AJ Walsh.
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13: The top stories this hour. Two men have died after entering the sea near Hartlepool to rescue two children who were in difficulty. Police were called at around 4:15 this afternoon. Both kids are safe and were taken to hospital, but the men died a short time after being rescued by the RNLI. Police investigating the death of former MP Anne Widdecombe say they're not looking for anyone else after arresting a 28-year-old man. The white British suspect was arrested in Rotherham last night and is being questioned on suspicion of murder. Officers say they're keeping an open mind about the motive. Matt Longman is Assistant Chief Constable with Devon and Cornwall Police and is appealing for people not to comment on the case, especially online.
14: We're aware of online and public speculation, particularly with regards to motive. I urge people not to share or engage with that speculation. It's unhelpful, it doesn't aid our investigation, and particularly it's distressing to the family and friends of Miss Widdecombe.
13: At least 27 people have been killed in a fire at a pub in the Thai capital, Bangkok. The blaze broke out at around midnight, and video shared by rescuers show flames coming out of the front door as people tried to escape. Parts of the UK are at exceptional risk of wildfires as the heat wave continues. Currently, fire crews are battling a blaze in Conwy Mountain in North Wales. World number one Jannik Sinner has successfully defended the Wimbledon title after coming from a set down to beat Alexander Zverev.
15: There's no better place, honestly, to play tennis. Standing here, you can feel the nerves in the Sunday morning when you wake up. You know that this is, you know, a very, very special day, and you never know how many times you can come back on Sunday. So I never take things for granted.
13: And FIFA President Gianni Infantino says increasing the World Cup to 64 teams is something that will be examined. The current tournament is the biggest ever after the field was increased from 32 teams to 48. Infantino said it's been a huge success. From Sky News, I'm AJ Walsh.
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12: The top stories this hour. Detectives investigating the murder of Anne Widdicombe are questioning a 28-year-old man arrested in Rotherham last night. Officers have revealed they're not looking for anyone else. The former Tory MP and Reform UK spokesperson was found dead at her home on Dartmoor on Thursday morning. Former Detective Chief Superintendent Roy McComb explains there's a certain routine suspects go through.
13: Even though there has been a delay of a couple of days since the apparent timeline of the murder, he will be subject to forensic examination to see if the police can find evidence on his body, perhaps hair transfers, some type of DNA.
12: Two men have died after entering the sea at a beach near Hartlepool in an effort to help two children who got into distress. Both kids are safe and were taken to hospital, but the men died a short time after being rescued by the RNLI. At least 27 people have been killed in a fire at a pub in the Thai capital, Bangkok. The blaze broke out at around midnight, with footage of the blaze circulating online. 125 firefighters have responded to a major blaze involving a house and a railway embankment in Walthamstow in northeast London. Motorists are warned to avoid the area due to road closures and a partial overground service suspension. To sport now, and Jannik Sinner has become just the 10th player to retain the Wimbledon men's singles title in the Open era. The Italian world number one came from a set down to beat Alexander Zverev. Zverev, the French Open champion, spoke afterwards on centre court.
14: Well, first of all, Jannik, I don't really like you anymore. To be fair, congratulations to Jannik. He showed once again why he's the best player in the world.
12: And Brendan McCullum says he's gutted to have lost his job as the coach of England's Test cricket team after 4 years in charge. Poor results and questions over the culture of the team have seen him follow Ben Stokes out of the setup. From Sky News, I'm Chris Milligan.
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park. I have a seat on the same old bench to watch the children play. You know, tomorrow's their future, but for me, just another day. They all gather around me. They seem to know my name. We laugh, tell a few jokes, but it still doesn't ease my pain. I know I can't hide from a memory, though day after day I've tried. I keep saying she'll be back, but today, again,

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8: Top stories this hour. Police investigating the death of former MP Anne Widdecombe say they're not looking for anyone else after arresting a 28-year-old man. The white British suspect was arrested in Rotherham last night and is being questioned on suspicion of murder. Matt Longman is Assistant Chief Constable with Devon and Cornwall Police and is appealing for people not to comment on the case.
9: We're aware of online and public speculation, particularly with regards to motive. I urge people not to share or engage with that speculation. It's unhelpful, it doesn't aid our investigation, and particularly it's distressing to the family and friends of Miss Widdecombe.
8: Two men have died after going into the sea to help two children in trouble at a beach near Hartlepool. Police were called at around 4:45 this afternoon. At least 27 people have been killed in a fire at a pub in the Thai capital, Bangkok. The blaze broke out at around midnight and videos shared by rescuers show flames coming out of the front door as people tried to escape. 125 firefighters have responded to a major blaze involving a house and a railway embankment in Walthamstow in northeast London. Local residents near Valentine Road and Shernhall Street are being advised to keep windows and doors shut. To sport now, and world number one Jannik Sinner has successfully defended the Wimbledon title after coming from a set down to beat Alexander Zverev. The Italian brought up his 100th Grand Slam match win to claim a fifth major trophy. Sinner says Wimbledon is a prestigious tournament.
10: There's no better place, honestly, to play tennis. Standing here, you can feel the nerves in the Sunday morning when you wake up. You know that this is, you know, a very, very special day, and you never know how many times you can come back on Sunday. So I never take things for granted.
8: And FIFA President Gianni Infantino says increasing the World Cup to 64 teams is something that will be examined. The current tournament is the biggest ever after the field was increased from 32 teams to 48. From Sky News, I'm Chris Milligan.
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11: Top stories this hour. Detectives have been given more time to question a 28-year-old man over the murder of former MP Anne Widdecombe. The 28-year-old was arrested in Rotherham on Saturday night. Officers are keeping an open mind about the motive, but say there's nothing to suggest the attack was politically motivated. They're also not looking for anyone else. Mel Stride, the Shadow Chancellor, has been remembering the former Conservative minister.
12: Somebody who was extremely forthright, very clear in what they believed. Not everybody agreed with her, but she knew where she stood. But she combined it with enormous energy, that twinkle in her eye, and a lot of personality.
11: Thailand's Prime Minister has visited the scene of a pub fire in Bangkok that's killed at least 27 people. He says the cause is still being investigated, with several survivors taken to hospital. Two men have died after going into the sea to help two children in trouble at a beach near Hartlepool. The children are safe, but the men died a short time after being brought out of the water by the RNLI. Firefighters are currently dealing with 19 wildfires across England and Wales. Experts say the dry weather puts the UK at exceptional risk of even more incidents. Sport now, and Brendan McCullum says he's gutted but respects the decision to remove him as the head coach of England's Test cricket team. That's despite the England and Wales cricket board saying he stood down from the position. Richard Gould is the chief executive of the ECB and has been asked if McCullum was sacked.
13: In these roles, people will have a contract with a notice period in it, and what we've effectively done is invoke that notice period so that he will focus on the white ball job now, and he won't have responsibility for the test job. So that's the way it works.
11: And finally, Jannik Sinner came from a set down against Alexander Zverev to become a 2-time Wimbledon champion. The world number one ground down the French Open winner after both players traded sets on a tie break. From Sky News, I'm Chris Milligan.
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10: Top stories this hour. Police investigating the death of former MP Anne Widdecombe say they're not looking for anyone else after arresting a 28-year-old man. The white British suspect was arrested in Rotherham on Saturday evening. He's being questioned on suspicion of murder. At least 27 people have been killed in a fire at a pub in the Thai capital, Bangkok. The blaze broke out at around midnight, and video shared by rescuers shows flames coming out of the front door as people tried to escape. Thailand's Prime Minister Anutin Charnvirakul has visited the scene and says the cause is being investigated.
11: There was blasting and everybody tried to free themselves from the smoke and the flame. So many of them were not able to make their way out.
10: Two men have died after going into the sea to help two children in trouble at a beach near Hartlepool. Police were called at around 3:45 yesterday afternoon. Childline says it's expecting a spike in demand for support for body image issues and eating disorders. Last year, the helpline delivered more than 3,000 counselling sessions on the issue. Sport now, and Alexander Zverev hopes he can be part of a new big three in tennis after forcing his way into the Grand Slam picture. The French Open champion ended a run of 9 major wins for either Yannick Sinner or Carlos Alcaraz at Roland Garros last month. He then reached the Wimbledon final where he lost to Sinner yesterday, but Zverev thinks he can go toe-to-toe with the top two.
12: That's what I'm here to do. Again, I think this year, as I said, it has been a progress. I think I've been pushing those guys. I haven't beaten them this year, but I've pushed them to limits, I would say.
10: And FIFA's president Gianni Infantino says increasing the World Cup to 64 teams is something that will be examined. The current tournament is the biggest ever after the field was increased to 48 teams. From Sky News, I'm Chris Milligan.
0: This is Magic Soul.